0: Bienvenue, vous êtes sur RM1.
1: Yes, baby, with me, alongside the man that goes by the name of Sovereignty. Let's talk about how to face.

0: It's 10 a.m. sharp. Good morning, everyone, and welcome to the News Flash. Here's Christiana Perrin with the latest headlines. Good morning, Christiana.
1: Good morning to you all. Good morning to you.

0: you, Rebecca, this news flash. An international study focusing on prisons, mental health and drug-related issues is currently being conducted in Rodrigues. The project, which involves six countries, aim in particular to better understand the experiences of inmates as well as those of prison guards whose working conditions have yet to be thoroughly studied. A delegation comprising, among others, researchers from the University of Leicester, the NGO Le Chantier Maurice, and prisons official is in Rodrigues. Gaining a better understanding of financial crimes, how they operate, as well as the legal provision and procedures applicable to preventing and combating them. This was the objective of a training workshop held yesterday in Contour Blast for departmental heads and executives from various commissions. The initiative was organized by the Office of Director of Public Prosecution in collaboration with the Commission for Vocational Training. The presentation of the Gen Z chatbot was the focus of a workshop held yesterday at the Antoinette Credon Center for Human Resource Development in Malabar. This activity is part of the Essential Health for Gen Z project funded by the European Union. The Mauritius Family Planning and Welfare Association presents the Gen Z chatbot as a digital tool that can help young people access information on sexual and reproductive health. The voices of Rodrigues will be heard this Friday, September 25th, in Port Louis during the Slam Music Finals. Two talented artists from Rodrigues, Joseph Ezekiel Collette and Max Giguliu Pierlui, will represent the island during this evening dedicated to slam poetry, music, and artistic creation. The event will take place at the Café du Vieux Conseil in Port-Louis. It's a stage where the two artists will have the opportunity to showcase their creativity alongside other talented performers from different regions of Mauritius. And on to world news, President Donald Trump has told the United Nations General Assembly UNGA he faces a big decision on whether to strike Iran again and pursue a peace deal. A single member of Iran's delegation watched on during the president's speech on Tuesday in New York, in which he said he could annihilate the Islamic Republic if the conflict went unresolved. Before a standing room only audience, Trump also rejected global governments' vote to broker peace between Russia and Ukraine and ensure the US wins the artificial intelligence race. And some 175,000 people in Indonesia have suffered from respiratory illness since August, its health ministry said, as it continued to battle wildfires that have raged for weeks. More than 40,000 cases, which range from cough to bronchitis and more serious conditions like pneumonia, involve toddlers. And all this news bulletin, thanking you for your attention. Rebecca Fornix.
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1: Il est 10h passé de 4 minutes sur les ondes de Rodrigues FM. 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